The Trondheim soloists, with violinist Anne-Sophie Mutter, performed Antonio Vivaldi's Spring, the first concerto in the Four Seasons, right here on Florida's classical music station, WSMR. I'm Thea Lobo, so glad you're here. 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That's artsaxisflorida.org, where you can find things worth leaving the house for. Next, you can enjoy the Cincinnati Pops Orchestra, led by Eric Kunzel, performing Jubilee from Symphonic Sketches by George W. Chadwick.

Eric Kunzel conducted the Cincinnati Pops Orchestra in Jubilee from George W. Chadwick's Symphonic Sketches on Florida's classical music station, WSMR. Sarasota Opera presents their fall season, featuring Humperdinck's Hänsel and Gretel and the Sarasota Youth Opera performing Peter's Rutabaga Country at the Sarasota Opera House. These fall operas launch their 2026 main stage season October 30th through November 14th. Tickets at sarasotaopera.org. Hope you're having a great night so far. I'm Thea Lobo. Antonio Rossetti was a prolific classical era composer from Bohemia. And while his legacy has faded somewhat today, during his lifetime, he was very celebrated and recognized. One genre he excelled at was the concerto. And at the moment, you'll hear Rossetti's Bassoon Concerto, performed by the Franz Liszt Chamber Orchestra led by Janos Rolla with bassoon soloist Laszlo Hara.

0: Janos Rolla led the Franz Liszt Chamber Orchestra in Antonio Rossetti's Bassoon Concerto in B-flat with soloist Laszlo Hara on Classical WSMR 89.1 and 103.9.
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2: 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And a rousing Beethoven classic. I'm Joe Getz. 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
0: So glad you're here tonight. I'm Thea Lobo. Here's the Ulster Orchestra now performing under Takuo Yuasa, bringing you Edward McDowell's Suite No. 1 on Florida's classical music station WSMR, online at wsmr.org.

Takuo Yuasa conducted the Ulster Orchestra in Edward McDowell's Suite No. 1 on Florida's classical music station. 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I'm Thea Lobo. Hope you're having a lovely night. Music of Tchaikovsky and Albinoni are on the way a little later, so do stick around. In the meantime, be charmed by the Spanish guitar. This is Fandaguillo, Arada, and Danza from Suite Castellana by Federico Moreno Toroba, performed here by guitarist David Russell.

Guitarist David Russell performed the Fandaguillo Arada and Danza from Toroba's Suite Castellana on classical WSMR. Speaking of Spanish music, it is Hispanic Heritage Month for a few more days, and part of your celebration could include checking out WSMR's Echoes of Iberia playlist on Spotify, which includes works by Rodrigo, Tania León, and much more from across the Spanish-speaking world. Just find WUSF's profile on Spotify and look under Playlists. I'm Thea Lobo. Here are the dances from Eugene Onegin now by Tchaikovsky. Herbert von Karajan conducts the Berlin Philharmonic Orchestra.

The Berlin Philharmonic Orchestra under Herbert von Karajan performed the dances from Tchaikovsky's Eugene Onegin on classical WSMR 89.1 and 103.9. I'm Thea Lobo, and we have been really lucky so far this year, but it is still hurricane season. Learn more about the history, see the list of this year's storm names, and find prep lists and hurricane FAQs under the weather section of WUSF.org. Next, you'll hear oboist Lajos Lencsés and the Budapest Strings performing Tommaso Albinoni's Oboe Concerto in C, right here on classical WSMR, online at WSMR.org.

Oboist Lajos Lencsés and the Budapest Strings performed Albinoni's Oboe Concerto in C on Classical WSMR. I'm Thea Lobo, and now some Haydn. This is his 104th symphony. It was first premiered in London on an all-Haydn concert conducted by the composer, May of 1795. At this time, he was working in London a lot, and he was popular and making a lot of money. A diary entry from the time he wrote, "One can make as much as this only in England." Hear it now, performed by the Concertgebouw Orchestra Amsterdam under Colin Davis, Haydn's London Symphony, Symphony No. 104.

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1: 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And a rousing Beethoven classic. I'm Joe Getz. 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

0: Hello, this is Joe Militer. I live in Bradenton, Florida. My wife and I lived in Manhattan, New York for years before this, but we moved down here in 2013 and are enjoying WSMR constantly. Although she passed away, I still listen to WSMR because you played two of my favorite pieces of all time, Luciano Pavarotti's Nessun Dorma and Chopin's Heroic Polonaise. It made me come to the phone. So I congratulate you on your programming, and I am so thankful to have you in my life. Thank you.
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Well, that's a cello concerto by Johann Christian Bach. You heard Yuli Turovsky playing cello and leading I Musici of Montreal. 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Well, good morning. I'm Mark Michaud. How was your weekend? Thanks for being here with WSMR first thing here at 6 o'clock. It's Monday, October 12th, which is Columbus Day, also known as Indigenous Peoples Day. And because it's a federal holiday, that means you won't be getting any mail today. Now, in spite of that, you still get to start the day with a major work on WSMR. Welcome to the Sunrise Serenade. And this morning's serenade is the 86th Symphony by Joseph Haydn, the father of the symphony. This is one of the six Paris symphonies by Haydn. He wrote this for a large orchestra in Paris, and you'll hear a famous British orchestra performing it today. Neville Mariner leads the Academy of St. Martin in the Fields with this morning's Sunrise Serenade, the Symphony No. 6 by Joseph Haydn on Classical WSMR.

That's the Symphony No. 86 by Joseph Haydn, today's Sunrise Serenade on WSMR with Neville Mariner and the Academy of St. Martin in the Fields. Now, tomorrow, you can get acquainted with a piano trio by Luis Ferenc. That's the next Sunrise Serenade at 6 o'clock. You'll be hearing an instrumental moment from one of Bach's cantatas before 7 today. And up next, a suite of music by Ermanno Volferrari that puts the bassoon in the spotlight. Selby Gardens presents the Orchid Show 2026. Christian Sampson at its downtown Sarasota campus, featuring an abundance of orchids and air plants in the display conservatory, and a museum installation by artist Christian Sampson, on view now through December 6th, presented by Better Grow. 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And thanks. Well, here's a suite by Ermanno Volferrari that lets the bassoon shine in the spotlight. There are more than a few jokes about the bassoon, but this piece really shows what the instrument can do. Here's Giuseppe Ciabocchi playing bassoon with Francesco Lavecchia and the Rome Symphony Orchestra. And here's Ermanno Volferrari's Suite Concertino on WSMR.

You heard the Sweet Concertino by Ermanno Volferrari on Classical WSMR. That was Giuseppe Ciabocchi playing bassoon and Francesco Lavecchia leading the Rome Symphony Orchestra. Now, there's an orchestral moment from one of Bach's cantatas next on Florida's Classical Music Station. The Florida Orchestra presents Scheherazade. A quick-thinking heroine survives night after night by spinning fantastic tales, and you can hear her voice come alive in the violin. Michael Francis conducts Rimsky-Korsakov's colorful musical adventure October 16th at Ruth Eckerd Hall and October 17th at Mahaffey Theater. Tickets at floridaorchestra.org. Now, this is Eugene Ormandy conducting the Philadelphia Orchestra with a moment from Johann Sebastian Bach's Cantata No. 156. This is the Arioso on Classical WSMR.

That's the Arioso from Johann Sebastian Bach's Cantata No. 156 with Eugene Ormandy and the Philadelphia Orchestra. 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Good morning. I'm Mark Michaud. Welcome to Indigenous Peoples Day. Today is the federal holiday, Columbus Day. You won't be getting any mail. Outside of government offices, most everything else is open today. Here's a gentle piece of piano music by Claude Debussy to ease you into Monday morning after the weekend. Dame Maura Limpany plays The Girl with the Flaxen Hair.

That's a lovely piano moment by Claude Debussy. The Girl with the Flaxen Hair from Preludes Book 1. You heard Maura Limpany playing piano. Well, one of Mozart's violin concertos is ahead here in about 20 minutes. And there's music by John Williams that doesn't come from one of his blockbuster movie soundtracks ahead. And next, a piece called The Gates of Gold by Joseph Curiely. 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And get ready for the third annual 2026 Living Arts Festival presented by Sarasota Rising. You can experience all of the area arts organizations on the Cultural Coast from November 8th through the 15th. A full list of participants, tickets, and festival information is at sarasotarising.org. Well, Joseph Curiely's done a lot of movie and TV music. He actually worked for Johnny Carson's Tonight Show back in the day as their music arranger. He's had a lifelong fascination with Japanese culture. And here's a concert piece he created in the 1990s that's inspired by that fascination. Here's Joseph Curiely's Gates of Gold. And this is the composer leading the Royal Philharmonic Orchestra on WSMR.

The Gates of Gold by Joseph Curiely, and you heard the composer conducting the Royal Philharmonic Orchestra on classical WSMR 89.1 and 103.9. Hey, can you believe there are no big rain chances for the next few days? Could it be that we're experiencing the end of rainy season? Rainy season sure went out with a bang, if that's the case, over the last couple of weeks. Wow. The humidity is coming down a bit as well, so it should look and feel great this week with highs in the 80s and lows in the low 70s. Pretty perfect. There's a pretty perfect performance of one of Mozart's violin concertos with Rachel Barton Pine up next on WSMR. 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Artist Series Concerts presents the Synchrony Quartet at First Presbyterian Church in Sarasota. This Chicago-based saxophone quartet's program includes works by Caroline Shaw, Anton Webern, Astor Piazzolla, and more. A reception follows October 18th at 4 p.m. Tickets at artistseriesconcerts.org. Well, Mozart created 5 violin concertos in his career, and he composed all of them before he turned 20 years old. Here's his violin concerto number 4. And this is Rachel Barton Pine playing violin with Neville Mariner and the Academy of St. Martin in the Fields on WSMR.

That's Mozart's fourth violin concerto with Rachel Barton Pine playing violin, along with Sir Neville Mariner and the Academy of St. Martin in the Fields on Classical WSMR. You'll be hearing John Williams' music up next this morning. You know, Halloween is less than 3 weeks away at this point. It is pumpkin spice season and horror movie season. You can plan on hearing lots of delightfully scary classical music for Halloween this year. And there's a bit of a prelude to that on our website, WSMR.com. You can take a look at the article about five particularly scary classical pieces, and kind of ironically, some of them weren't even written to be scary. Sarasota Opera presents their fall season featuring Humperdinck's Hansel and Gretel and the Sarasota Youth Opera performing Peter's Rutabaga Country at the Sarasota Opera House. Now, these fall operas launch their 2026 main stage season October 30th through November 14th. Tickets at sarasotaopera.org. Well, John Williams wrote this for an IMAX film that celebrated the landscapes of New England, and with fall foliage being near its peak up there right now, today seems like the perfect day to enjoy this hymn to New England. And here's the composer John Williams conducting the Utah Symphony Orchestra on WSMR.

That's A Hymn to New England by John Williams. The composer conducted the Utah Symphony Orchestra on classical WSMR 89.1 and 103.9. Do you have any plans for tonight? You know, WSMR is pretty portable. Take us along for the ride to wherever you're headed and give yourself the chance to experience the Seventh Symphony by Antonín Dvořák. That's tonight's evening masterwork. Thea Loba will play that for you at 7 o'clock here on Florida's Classical Music Station. And now here's music from a composer that created over 3,000 pieces of music in his career. That's staggering, right? And about 125 of those were concertos. And this is a concerto for flute and oboe d'amore by Georg Philipp Telemann. And here are the European Baroque soloists on Florida's Classical Music Station, WSMR 89.1 and 103.9.

That's a concerto by Georg Philipp Telemann with the European Baroque Soloists. You're listening to WSMR 89.1 Sarasota, WUSF 89.7 HD2, and 103.9 W280 DW Tampa, broadcasting from the University of South Florida. Good morning. Happy Monday. I'm Mark Michaud. Glad to be here at 8 o'clock on Columbus Day or Indigenous Peoples Day. It's a federal holiday, so government offices like Social Security will be closed, and you won't be getting any mail today, but you'll be getting lots of classical music here on WSMR, just the same as always. And this is the Symphony No. 6 by William Boyce. Here's William Boughton conducting the English String Orchestra.

That's William Boughton and the English String Orchestra, and you heard the Sixth Symphony by William Boyce on Classical WSMR. There's some Russian movie music from early in the 20th century ahead by Sergei Prokofiev in about 10 minutes. You'll also get to hear a couple of guitarists playing a Baroque concerto by Vivaldi, and next, a trumpet concerto from Haydn's younger brother Michael. Oslo represents Singin' in the Rain, directed by Josh Rhodes of Jesus Christ Superstar. Hollywood 1927. Silent film star Don Lockwood falls for an aspiring actress, but his screechy-voiced co-star plots to ruin it. November 18th through January 2nd. Tickets at oslorep.org. 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Now here's Hans Stottlemyre leading the Munich Chamber Orchestra with trumpeter Maurice André on Classical WSMR. And this is the second trumpet concerto by Michael Haydn.

That's trumpeter Maurice André with Hans Stottlemyre and the Munich Chamber Orchestra with the Second Trumpet Concerto by Michael Haydn on WSMR. Nice to see the sun return to Florida's Gulf Coast. It's been a really wet couple of weeks. And hey, if you have family or friends that were affected by the hurricane up north this weekend, our thoughts are with you and with them. It's nice to be able to say there's no rain in the forecast at all for the next few days. Here's hoping you'll get to get out and enjoy it for a bit. You'll be hearing Sergei Prokofiev's music next on WSMR. Big Waters Land Trust invites you to their party in paradise at the Bay Preserve in Osprey. 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The Sarasota Ballet launches its 2026-2027 season with Program 1, featuring the company premiere of Gemma Bond's Manor, Sir Frederick Ashton's Divertissement, and Dominic Walsh's Wolfgang for Webb, October 23rd through the 25th at the FSU Center. Tickets at sarasotaballet.org. Well, Sergei Prokofiev got on the movie music bandwagon in the 1930s. He created a soundtrack for the Russian film Lieutenant Kije. The music he wrote was so popular that he created this suite after the movie had its run. And this is the Montreal Symphony Orchestra with the Lieutenant Kije suite by Sergei Prokofiev on WSMR.

The Lieutenant Kijé Suite, the music of Sergei Prokofiev with the Montreal Symphony Orchestra on Classical WSMR. 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Join Sarasota County Libraries for Off the Page, a month-long celebration this November, featuring best-selling authors, book signings, writing workshops, and more. You can hear from Brad Meltzer, author of The Viper. For information, visit offthepagefl.org. The Van Wezel presents The Concert, a tribute to ABBA, considered to be one of the top ABBA tribute groups in the world. This performance includes hits like Mamma Mia, Waterloo, Dancing Queen, and more, October 18th. Tickets at vanwezel.org. Well, the Red Priest Antonio Vivaldi wrote this concerto with a couple of mandolins in mind. But just wait till you hear how it sounds with Pepe and Angel Romero playing this concerto on guitar. Now, here they are with Iona Brown and the Academy of St. Martin in the Fields on WSMR.

0: You heard Antonio Vivaldi's Concerto for Two Mandolins, played on guitar by the brothers Pepe and Angel Romero, along with Iona Brown and the Academy of St. Martin in the Fields on WSMR. Frederick Daly has created six operas, and you're going to be hearing an intermezzo from his final opera, Fenimore and Goethe, on the way next on Florida's Classical Music Station.
1: Next time on the Florida Orchestra in Concert, the American premiere of Tribones, a new concerto for three trombones by Thierry Kahn. And a rousing Beethoven classic. I'm Joe Getz. 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
0: It's great getting the chance to hear highlights from the last season with the Florida Orchestra here on Classical WSMR this month. Now, this is the intermezzo from the final opera by Frederick Delius, Fenimore and Goethe. Daniel Barenboim conducts the English Chamber Orchestra on Florida's Classical Music Station, WSMR.

The intermezzo from Fenimore and Goethe by Frederick Delius with Daniel Barenboim and the English Chamber Orchestra. 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Well, good morning. I'm Mark Michaud. Happy Monday. Hope you're enjoying the morning so far after a nice weekend. And thank you for spending time with Florida's classical music station. Now, this is music from Antonio Salieri's opera about two ancient Greek philosophers, the weeping philosopher Heraclitus and the laughing philosopher Democritus. Here's Michael Dittrich with the Slovak Radio Symphony Orchestra.

That's music from the opera Heraclitus and Democritus by Antonio Salieri with Michael Dittrich and the Slovak Radio Symphony Orchestra on Florida's classical music station, WSMR. There's a memorable musical moment from Aaron Copland ahead this morning. You'll also hear an older concert suite by Jacques Aubert before 10 o'clock. And up next, a flute concerto by one of Bach's boys on WSMR. The benefits of learning music are for everyone, including seniors. It supports memory, cognitive sharpness, and overall well-being. Sarasota Music Conservatory offers adult and senior programs, from private and group lessons to free community classes. 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Kick off the Ringling's new season under the stars with Night of Wonder in the Museum of Art Courtyard. Dance to acclaimed Cuban vocalist Jose Pepito Gomez and La Royal Orquesta, and experience a first look at the new season with food, drinks, and music October 16th. Tickets at ringling.org. Bach's son, Carl Philipp Emanuel Bach, had a little to do with the musical training of Haydn, Mozart, and Beethoven. And they all studied his book called The Essay on the True Art of Playing Keyboard Instruments. The Bach family influences musicians to this day, really. Now, here's a flute concerto by Carl Philipp Emanuel Bach. And this is Jean-Pierre Rampal playing flute along with Janusz Rolla and the Franz Liszt Chamber Orchestra on WSMR.

That's Janusz Rola leading the Franz Liszt Chamber Orchestra, featuring Jean-Pierre Rampal playing that flute concerto by Carl Philipp Emanuel Bach on Classical WSMR 89.1 and 103.9. Well, there's a real piece of musical Americana up next. Aaron Copland's Our Town is just ahead. Now, tickets are now available for the Sarasota Concert Association's Great Performers Series, featuring violinist Midori, the Orpheus Chamber Orchestra, and the Cleveland Orchestra. And to kick off the holidays, Chanticleer comes to Sarasota this December. Tickets and details are at scasarasota.org. 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And thanks a lot. Well, here's music that was inspired by Thornton Wilder's Pulitzer Prize-winning play about life in the fake town of Grover's Corners, New Hampshire. Aaron Copland really captured the essence of the town in this piece that ended up in the movie version of the play. Here's Leonard Slatkin with the St. Louis Symphony Orchestra with Aaron Copland's Our Town on WSMR.

0: How great was it to hear Our Town today? The music of Aaron Copland with Leonard Slatkin and the St. Louis Symphony Orchestra on classical WSMR. Did you happen to hear any of Suzanne Bona's Sunday Baroque program yesterday? It's always fun taking that deep dive into Baroque music coming home from church or at brunch time over the weekend. Well, there's a French Baroque concert suite up next on WSMR.
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0: Here's the concert suite number 2 by Jacques Aubert. 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

That's the concert suite number 2 by Jacques Aubert with Simon Standage and Collegium Musicum 90. 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Good morning, I'm Mark Michaud. Have you ever had an earworm? That's a melody that you just can't get out of your head. You know, for me, that happens at 3 in the morning. Old 70s pop hits get stuck in my brain. Well, for Camille Saint-Saëns, he was visiting a town in the French mountains, and he heard a washerwoman singing a tune he couldn't get out of his head, so he used it in this piece of music. Here's the Camille Saint-Saëns Rhapsody d'Auvergne. Jean-Philippe Collard's playing piano with André Previn and the Royal Philharmonic.

There's Andre Previn leading the Royal Philharmonic Orchestra, featuring the pianist Jean-Philippe Collard with the Rhapsody d'Auvergne by Camille Saint-Saëns on Classical WSMR. You'll be hearing some of Wagner's opera music this morning, and there's a moment that might be a musical discovery for you with a piece by Ruth Gipps coming up. But next, it's a symphony by Felix Mendelssohn that was sort of a musical postcard. Get ready for the third annual 2026 Living Arts Festival presented by Sarasota Rising. You can experience all of the area arts organizations on the Cultural Coast from November 8th through the 15th. A full list of participants, tickets, and festival information is at sarasotarising.org. Classical WSMR is more than a playlist. 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Well, do you post your travels on social media? Pictures of Rome, maybe? Well, Felix Mendelssohn didn't have that option, but he did create music about his impressions of his trip to Italy. And here's his Italian symphony, the Symphony No. 4. George Schulte conducts the Vienna Philharmonic on WSMR.

There's Felix Mendelssohn's Fourth Symphony, the Italian Symphony, and that was George Schulte with the Vienna Philharmonic on classical WSMR 89.1 and 103.9. Now, there's another musical impression of a place up next. You're about to take a trip to Kringlemeyer Garden with the music of Ruth Gipps just ahead. 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Experience the Dalí After Dark at Sueños de Dalí, where the museum transforms for a dazzling evening of art, entertainment, and surreal glamour, Saturday, October 24th, in support of the Dalí Museum. Tickets at thedalí.org/sueños. Have you ever heard about Kringlemeyer Garden? It's a place in England that's sort of in the vein of Selby Botanical Gardens in Sarasota. Well, this is Ruth Gipps' brief musical impression of that beautiful place. Here's Kringlemeyer Garden with Douglas Bostock and the Southwest German Chamber Orchestra of Pforzheim on WSMR.

0: There's Douglas Bostock conducting the Southwest German Chamber Orchestra of Pforzheim, and you just heard Kringlemeyer Garden by Ruth Gipps on Florida's classical music station, WSMR. Well, National Hispanic Heritage Month continues through Thursday. It's wrapping up this week, and WSMR has been celebrating with an online playlist called Echoes of Iberia. There's some really lovely Spanish-influenced classical music on the list. 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And if you have a Spotify account, you can download it to your Spotify and listen to it long after Hispanic Heritage Month comes to an end. It's that good. Now, next up, a prelude to one of Wagner's operas.
1: 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And a rousing Beethoven classic. I'm Joe Getz. 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
0: Well, thanks for listening to WSMR at 89.1 in Sarasota and the Sun Coast, 103.9 FM in Tampa. 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This is the prelude to the first act of Lohengrin by Richard Wagner, and here's Daniel Barenboim with the Chicago Symphony Orchestra.

That's the prelude to the first act of Lohengrin by Richard Wagner, with Daniel Barenboim conducting the Chicago Symphony Orchestra. 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Good morning. I'm Mark Michaud. Glad to be spending time with you on Columbus Day, also celebrated as Indigenous Peoples Day. Thank you for listening to Florida's classical music station. Here's a treat. This is Jazz Bach's Little Fugue in G Minor. And here's Esa-Pekka Salonen leading the Los Angeles Philharmonic.

That's one of Leopold Stokowski's arrangements of box music. You just heard the Little Fugue in G Minor with Esa-Pekka Salonen conducting the Los Angeles Philharmonic. Bach wrote that originally for the organ. Well, you'll be hearing music by living American composer Peter Boyer before today's Midday Mozart on WSMR. And next here on Florida's Classical Music Station, you'll hear one of Dvorak's masterpieces. Yo-Yo Ma's about to take on his cello concerto. Well, the Artist Series Concerts presents the Synchrony Quartet at First Presbyterian Church in Sarasota. 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A reception follows October 18th at 4 p.m. Tickets at artistseriesconcerts.org. 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Well, here's one of the greatest cello concertos ever, and one of the world's great cellists to play it. Here's the cello concerto by Antonin Dvorak, and this is Yo-Yo Ma playing cello with Court Mazur and the New York Philharmonic on Classical WSMR.

That's Yo-Yo Ma playing cello with Kurt Mazur and the New York Philharmonic, and you just heard the Cello Concerto by Antonín Dvořák on Classical WSMR 89.1 and 103.9. Well, the composer Peter Boyer keeps a pretty busy social media profile. He's always writing about his travels and his latest music on Facebook. He's really a fun guy to follow online. You'll be hearing one of his earlier works, something he created about 25 years ago, up next. A climate scientist, Selby Gardens, and Sarasota Orchestra are coming together with the Bay for an important conversation about climate resilience. The Climate Adaptation Center's 6th annual Florida Climate Conference is November 12th at Selby Auditorium, New College North Campus. Tickets at the climateadaptationcenter.org. Well, tickets are now available for the Sarasota Concert Association's Great Performers Series, featuring violinist Midori, the Orpheus Chamber Orchestra, and the Cleveland Orchestra. And to kick off the holidays, Chanticleer comes to Sarasota this December. Tickets and details are at scasarasota.org. I'm Mark Michaud. See you tomorrow morning at 6 o'clock for the Sunrise Serenade. Joe Getz is up next with today's Midday Mozart. You'll hear one of Mozart's piano sonatas here. But first, here's Peter Boyer's New Beginnings. And this is the composer conducting the London Symphony Orchestra on Florida's classical music station, WSMR, 89.1 and 103.9.

Peter Boyer's New Beginnings, with Peter Boyer himself leading the London Symphony. Bringing us to 12 noon here on a Monday. I'm Joe Getz. Good afternoon. This is WSMR 89.1 Sarasota, WUSF 89.7 HD2 Tampa, broadcasting from the Ernie and Aliza Kretzmer studio at the University of South Florida. Glad to have your company as always, as coming up this hour, we'll take a trip down the Mississippi River with Florence Price. Also on the way, a little traditional English folk music arranged and sung by the Cambridge Singers, and Beethoven's music for a play called Egmont, and his absolutely awesome Egmont Overture coming up a little bit closer to 1 o'clock. Midday Mozart, though, for now, and it's another piano sonata today. We heard one from around the same time in Mozart's life last week. Long, Long played the piano sonata number 10, I believe, in C major. This one's number 12 in F major, published basically around the same time and part of the same set. And this one's a fun one, too, played by Mitsuko Uchida here on Classical WSMR.

Our midday Mozart today, courtesy of pianist Mitsuko Uchida, who played Mozart's Piano Sonata No. 12 in F here this afternoon. I'm Joe Getz. Good to be with you here on Florida's classical music station, WSMR. And you know that old vehicle could have one more encore. 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

Florence Price's musical depiction of the Mississippi River, played there by the Vienna Radio Symphony, led by John Jetter, here on WSMR. Coming up tomorrow night, another musical depiction of the Mississippi River, Ferdy Groffé's Mississippi Suite, as well as a new concerto for three trombones called Tribones by Thierry Kahn, and Beethoven's Seventh Symphony. It's the Florida Orchestra in concert as we're getting towards the end of those episodes here this month. And I'll be hosting that program conducted by Chelsea Gallo from this past concert season coming up tomorrow night at 8 o'clock right here on WSMR. Oslo Rep presents Singin' in the Rain, directed by Josh Rhodes of Jesus Christ Superstar. Hollywood 1927, silent film star Don Lockwood falls for an expiring actress, but his screechy-voiced co-star plots to ruin it. November 18th through January 2nd, tickets at oslorep.org. Well, this old English tune sometimes is called The Water is Wide, or in this arrangement, by its very original name, O Wally Wally, and it's sung here by the Cambridge Singers, led by John Rutter.

John Rutter led the Cambridge Singers in that arrangement of the Old English tune "Oh Wally Wally" here on Classical WSMR. 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Well, coming up next hour, music from Franz Benda, the Bohemian contemporary of Mozart and Haydn, and we'll take a paddle on the Enchanted Lake with Anatoly Odov as well. Wrapping up this hour with Beethoven's Egmont Overture, music he wrote for the play Egmont by Goethe, George Schulte leading the Chicago Symphony.

Absolutely rousing music there. The overture to Beethoven's incidental music to the play Egmont. And we heard the Chicago Symphony led by Sir George Schulte here on WSMR. And that brings us to 1 o'clock here on WSMR 89.1 Sarasota, WUSF 89.7 HD2, and 103.9 W280 DW Tampa, broadcasting from the University of South Florida. I'm Joe Getz. Glad to have you with me this hour, as coming up, we'll hear from one of the more brilliant violinists of the Baroque, who had some other issues going on. We'll explore those a bit coming up in a few minutes. Also, Patrick Galois plays a flute concerto by Franz Benda, and right now, a little bit of the Spanish guitar. This is Cordoba by Isaac Albéniz, played by Pepe Romero.

guitarist Pepe Romero in one of the Cantos de España by Isaac Albeniz. That one was called Cordoba. Johns Hopkins All Children's Hospital believes in children's dreams, with more than 50 pediatric, medical, and surgical subspecialties, and a commitment to clinical excellence and care. 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Well, he's not a big name today, but in his time, he was a pretty well-known and very talented violinist, Francesco Maria Veracini. With that great talent, though, came a deep inferiority complex. In fact, failure in Veracini's life was pretty common. Not that he wasn't good enough, just that he was trying so hard that he didn't always succeed. Isn't that the way it goes? And one particular stinging failure, it wasn't even a very big one. He just didn't get basically a gig that he wanted and shut himself in his room. He lived in a second floor apartment for a few days and kind of went mad in there, ultimately deciding to jump out the window and breaking a leg when he hit the street below. A volatile personality, Francesco Maria Veracini. Here's his overture number 2, played here by Musica Antiqua of Cologne, led by Reinhard Goebel.

Reinhard Goebel led Musica Antiqua of Cologne in that Overture No. 2 by Francesco Maria Veracini. The Sarasota Ballet launches its 2026-2027 season with Program 1, featuring the company premiere of Gemma Bond's Manor, Sir Frederick Ashton's Divertissement, and Dominic Walsh's Wolfgang for Webb, October 23rd through the 25th at the FSU Center. Tickets at sarasotaballet.org. So flute concerto next on WSMR from Franz Benda. Here's Patrick Galois with the CPE Bach Chamber Orchestra.

0: Flutist Patrick Galois and the CPE Bach Chamber Orchestra led by Peter Schreier and the Flute Concerto in E Minor by Franz Benda.
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0: 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Learn more at allstarchildren.org. Well, coming up next hour, some spring music here as we get into fall and a youthful piano concerto by Dmitri Kabalevsky. Wrapping up this hour with the Russian composer Anatoly Yadov and his Enchanted Lake.

Music that 100% lives up to its inspiration. Russian composer Anatol Leontov imagined a dreamlike, kind of magical place and decided to call it The Enchanted Lake. He also subtitled it a dream fantasy of sorts. Fascinating music there, very quiet music, perfect for an afternoon siesta, perhaps. And we heard the London Symphony, led by Nina Yervi, here on WSMR. It's 2 o'clock. I'm Joe Getz. Thanks for being with me on WSMR 89.1 Sarasota, WUSF 89.7 HD2 Tampa, broadcasting from the University of South Florida. Coming up this hour, Voices of Spring here in October. Why not? Always a fun time to hear Johann Strauss Jr.'s Voices of Spring. And music written for children, albeit extremely pianistically talented ones. We'll hear the Piano Concerto No. 3 by Dmitri Kabalevsky on the way in about 20 minutes. Here's a symphonia by Franz Beck, Kevin Mallon leading a group called the 13 Strings Chamber Orchestra.

I'm not sure if there are exactly 13-string instruments in this group, but that's what they're called, the 13 Strings Chamber Orchestra, led by Kevin Mallon there in that Symphonia in G minor by the German composer Franz Ignaz Beck, here on Classical WSMR. 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Little spring music here as we get into fall. I guess it's spring down under, isn't it? And this is the Voices of Spring Waltz of Johann Strauss Jr., the Vienna Johann Strauss Orchestra, led by Willy Boskovsky.

The Voices of Spring Waltz by Johann Strauss Jr., with Willy Boskovsky leading the Vienna Johann Strauss Orchestra. 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I'm Joe Getz. Good afternoon, with a piano concerto next by the Soviet composer Dmitri Kabalevsky, who wrote a lot of really great music for children to be learned with, although these must have been some pretty advanced kids that he was thinking of when he wrote this piano concerto number 3. It was probably written for some very advanced young people, that's for sure. And here's a very grown-up pianist to play it for us, Pavel Stepan at the piano, with Altoa Klima leading the Prague Radio Orchestra on WSMR.

Dmitri Kabalevsky's Piano Concerto No. 3, played there by Pavel Stepan and the Prague Radio Orchestra here on WSMR. Getting close to 3 o'clock, about 22 minutes to go till 3 o'clock. Next hour, we'll have a Summer Night on the River with Frederick Delius and Robert Schumann's Magnificent Cello Concerto. 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Tuesday, November 10th at Michael's on East in Sarasota. Details at 941-228-9144. Here's some of the ballet music from Handel's Alcina, bringing us up to 3 o'clock. 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

Ballet music from George Frideric Handel's Alcina, played by Collegium Musicum 90, led by Simon Standage. It's 3 o'clock. This is WSMR 89.1 Sarasota, WUSF 89.7 HD2 Tampa, broadcasting from the Ernie and Eliza Kretzmer studio at the University of South Florida. I'm Joe Getz with you for another couple of hours till 5, and we've got an amazing cello concerto coming up this hour by a composer who didn't even actually play the cello, which makes it kind of all the more remarkable, right? Also, a couple of Brits on the way, Frederick Delius and Percy Grainger. Well, Percy Grainger, actually Australian, but the music that he arranged is an old English folk song from the 13th century. So that's all on the way coming up in this 3 o'clock hour this afternoon. Right now, a suite for 13 Winds by Richard Strauss. Here's the Netherlands Wind Ensemble led by Ado de Vaart.

Richard Strauss's Suite for 13 Winds, played there by the Netherlands Wind Ensemble led by Ado de Waard here on WSMR. The Florida Orchestra presents Scheherazade, a quick-thinking heroine survives night after night by spinning fantastic tales. And you can hear her voice come alive through the violin. Michael Francis conducts Rimsky-Korsakov's colorful musical adventure October 16th at Ruth Eckert Hall and October 17th at the Mahaffey Theater. Tickets at floridaorchestra.org. We have support here on WSMR from you and from Sarasota Herald Tribune Local IQ. 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Summer Night on the River, next by Frederick Delius, who spent a number of summers right near a river in the northern part of Florida. Maybe he was thinking of that, maybe he was thinking more of his native England. But either way, some very humid music here played by the London Philharmonic, led by Henry Adolph.

Henry Adolph led the London Philharmonic in Frederick Delius's Summer Night on the River. Tickets are now available for the Sarasota Concert Association's Great Performer Series, featuring violinist Midori, the Orpheus Chamber Orchestra, and the Cleveland Orchestra. And to kick off the holidays, Chanticleer comes to Sarasota this December. Tickets and details are at scasarasota.org. I'm Joe Getz. Good afternoon. Thanks for being with me here on WSMR. We're Florida's classical music station, and a real curiosity next. Curious in that one of the great cello concertos ever written was written by a composer who couldn't play a lick on the cello, Robert Schumann. His cello concerto in A minor is played here by Jan Vogler, along with the Dresden Festival Orchestra led by Ivor Bolton.

cellist Jan Vogler and the Dresden Festival Orchestra in Robert Schumann's Cello Concerto in A Minor. A couple minutes before 4 o'clock, coming up next hour, Mendelssohn's Fair Melusina Overture. Rachel Barton Pine plays a violin concerto by Joseph Boulogne, and some coronation music by Tchaikovsky on the way next hour, too. Big Waters Land Trust invites you to their Party in Paradise at the Bay Preserve in Osprey. Step into the living landscape and experience Bay Preserve in a whole new way as they celebrate renewal and resilience of the places they protect now and forever. Saturday, November 14th at 6 p.m., tickets at bigwaterslandtrust.org. A little bit of music by Percy Grainger, his arrangement of the tune Brig Fair, bringing us up to 4 o'clock. Neville Mariner leads the Academy of St. Martin in the Fields.

Percy Grainger's arrangement of the old tune Brigg Fair, named after the world's most old continuously running fair, the Brigg Fair in England, that started back in the 13th century, and it's still going. And that was the Academy of St. Martin in the Fields, led by Neville Marriner, here on WSMR. Coming up to 4 o'clock here on WSMR 89.1 Sarasota, WUSF 89.7 HD2 Tampa, broadcasting from the University of South Florida. Coming up this hour, Mendelssohn's Fair Melusina Overture. We'll hear a violin concerto played by Rachel Barton Pine. Barry Tuckwell plays a little etude by Luigi Cherubini on his horn, and lots more ahead. 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Carl Maria von Weber's Clarinet Concertino. Kicking off our 4 o'clock hour, here's Charles Neidich with the Orpheus Chamber Orchestra.

clarinetist Charles Nydick and the Orpheus Chamber Orchestra in the Concertino by Carl Maria von Weber. 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Tickets at sarasotaopera.org. This is the Fair Melusina Overture by Felix Mendelssohn, with Ilan Volkov leading the BBC Scottish Symphony.

Mendelssohn's Fair Melusina Overture with the BBC Scottish Symphony led by Ilan Volkov. 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Kick off the Ringling's new season under the stars with Night of Wonder in the Museum of Art Courtyard. Dance to acclaimed Cuban vocalist José Pepito Gómez and La Royal Orchestra, and experience a first look at the new season with food, drinks, and music on October 16th. Tickets are at ringling.org. Here's violinist Rachel Barton Pine, along with the Encore Chamber Orchestra, in Joseph Bologna, the Chevalier de Saint-Georges, Violin Concerto No. 2.

Violinist Rachel Barton Pine and the Encore Chamber Orchestra in that Violin Concerto No. 2 by Chevalier de Saint-Georges here on Classical WSMR. Get ready for the third annual 2026 Living Arts Festival presented by Sarasota Rising. You can experience all the area arts organizations on the Cultural Coast from November 8th through the 15th. A full list of participants, tickets, and festival information is at sarasotarising.org. I'm Joe Getz. Great to be with you here this afternoon. Coming up at 5, Thea Lobos along with our 5 o'clock Unwind, Rachmaninoff's beautiful vocalese today. And looking ahead to our evening masterwork, it's the deep, dark, and stormy 7th Symphony of Dvorak coming up tonight at 7 o'clock. Right now, Tchaikovsky and something that's quite light and lovely. This is his Festival Coronation March for Alexander III with the Scottish National Orchestra led by Neyma Järvi.

0: Tchaikovsky's Festival Coronation March for Alexander III. Nemi Järvi led the Scottish National Orchestra here on Classical WSMR.
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0: Getting close to 5 o'clock here on a Monday afternoon. I'm Joe Getz, and about time for me to say goodbye. Want to let you know, though, of course, tomorrow night, another broadcast from the Florida Orchestra. We've got a great one tomorrow night. Resident conductor Chelsea Gallo leads the group in some music you probably don't know all that well, like a brand new piece, a North American premiere of a triple trombone concerto by Thierry Kahn. We'll hear Ferdy Grove's Mississippi River Suite and Beethoven's always fun Seventh Symphony. That's all on the way coming up tomorrow night on the Florida Orchestra in Concert, 8 o'clock here on WSMR. I'll leave you here this evening with this little etude for horn by Luigi Cherubini with Barry Tuckwell and the Academy of St. Martin in the Fields.

horn soloist Barry Tuckwell in the Academy of St. Martin in the Fields under Neville Mariner brought you Luigi Cherubini's Etude No. 2 for horn and strings on Florida's classical music station. 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Happy Monday. I'm Thea Lobo. Do stay tuned. Great pieces by Vivaldi and J.C. Bach are coming up soon. Right now, though, a Russian treat serves as WSMR's 5 o'clock unwind, so let yourself get carried away by Rachmaninoff's Vocalise. Conceived of as a simple work to be sung without words over piano accompaniment, Rachmaninoff's Vocalise has achieved enough fame and appreciation to be arranged for nearly any instrumentation imaginable. And here, for orchestra, this is the Oregon Symphony under James DePriest, bringing you WSMR's 5 o'clock unwind, Rachmaninoff's Vocalise.

James DePriest conducted the Oregon Symphony in Sergei Rachmaninoff's Vocalese, WSMR's 5 o'clock Unwind. Tickets are now available for the Sarasota Concert Association's Great Performers Series, featuring violinist Midori, the Orpheus Chamber Orchestra, and the Cleveland Orchestra. And to kick off the holidays, Chanticleer comes to Sarasota this December. Tickets and details are at scasarasota.org. 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I'm Thea Lobo. And next, you'll hear bassoonist Klaus Thunmann and the ensemble I Musici bringing you Antonio Vivaldi's Bassoon Concerto No. 35 on Classical WSMR.

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1: 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And a rousing Beethoven classic. I'm Joe Getz. 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
2: I like and love the station with the music. 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Thank you and keep it up.
0: So glad you're here. I'm Thea Lobo. Next is Symphony No. 1 in D by Johann Christian Bach. Neville Mariner leads the Academy of St. Martin in the Fields on Classical WSMR 89.1 and 103.9.

Symphony No. 1 by J.C. Bach was performed by the Academy of St. Martin in the Fields under Neville Mariner on Classical WSMR. I'm Thea Lobo. Do you want to learn more about the playlist and programming? 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Learn more about the history, see the list of this year's storm names, and find prep lists and hurricane FAQs under the weather section of WUSF.org. Next, pianist Anne-Marie McDermott and the Dallas Symphony Orchestra, conducted by Justin Brown, bring you George Gershwin's Rhapsody in Blue.

Justin Brown led the Dallas Symphony in George Gershwin's Rhapsody in Blue, featuring piano soloist Anne-Marie McDermott on Classical WSMR. The Sarasota Ballet launches its 2026-27 season with Program 1, featuring the company premiere of Gemma Bond's Manner, Sir Frederick Ashton's Divertissement, and Dominic Walsh's Wolfgang vor Webb, October 23rd through the 25th at the FSU Center. Tickets at sarasotaballet.org. Johns Hopkins All Children's Hospital works together with the community to help children achieve their dreams. 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I'm Thea Lobo, and now you'll hear András Korori conducting the Budapest Philharmonic Orchestra in Carl Goldmark's Im Frühling Overture, the In Spring Overture, on Florida's classical music station, WSMR.

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Good evening. Pleased you could be here. I'm Thea Lobo. Some Italian high romanticism is headed your way in 18 minutes, followed by music of a living West Coast composer. In the meantime, enjoy some elegant chamber music. This is Ignaz Josef Pleyel's String Quartet in A, performed by the Enso Quartet.

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The Florida Orchestra presents Scheherazade, a quick-thinking heroine survives night after night by spinning fantastic tales. And you can hear her voice come alive in the violin. Michael Francis conducts Rimsky-Korsakov's colorful musical adventure, October 16th at Ruth Eckert Hall and October 17th at Mahaffey Theater. Tickets at floridaorchestra.org. 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
1: My name is Steve. I live on Yosepa Island. WSMR is integral to my daily life here on the island. I enjoy the variety of programming. I want to thank WSMR for offering the incredible library of programming that they have. And I have learned so much about classical music since I began listening to the station. I would encourage anyone who is able to contribute any amount to keep this station on the air and letting us all enjoy this beautiful music. Thank you.
0: I'm Thea Lobo. Hope you're having a great Monday. Next, you'll hear guitarist Andrew York bringing you one of his own works. This is his Chilean Dance on classical WSMR 89.1 and 103.9.

Andrew York's Chilean Dance was performed by the composer himself, Andrew York, on guitar here on Classical WSMR, where support comes from Sarasota Scene Magazine, supporting more than 125 cultural charities and foundations in Sarasota County. 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Kick off the Ringling's new season under the stars with Night of Wonder in the Museum of Art Courtyard. Dance to acclaimed Cuban vocalist Jose Pepito Gomez and La Royal Orquesta, and experience a first look at the new season with food, drinks, and music October 16th. Tickets are at ringling.org. I'm Thea Lobo, and next, some entertaining and familiar Rossini. This is the overture from his 1817 opera, The Thieving Magpie, La Gazza Ladra, which you might recognize from shows like Sherlock and Ren and Stimpy, movies like Clockwork Orange, and many other cartoon quotations. This is Carlo Maria Giulini conducting the Philharmonia Orchestra, bringing you The Thieving Magpie overture by Rossini.

The Philharmonia Orchestra under Carlo Maria Giulini performed the La Gazza Ladra Overture, the Thieving Magpie Overture by Gioachino Rossini. 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I'm Thea Lobo. Thanks so much for spending some of your Monday with WSMR. Later in the hour, experience some favorites by Bach and Liszt. And first things first, buckle up for WSMR's evening masterwork. The Symphony No. 7 by Dvorak holds a special status among the composer's 9 symphonies. The composer wrote this for an extraordinary opportunity. He was commissioned by the Philharmonic Society in London, the same society that commissioned Beethoven's 9th symphony. Right now, you'll hear Dvorak's 7th symphony, performed by the Houston Symphony Orchestra, led by Andras Orozco Estrada. 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

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I'm Thea Lobo, and here's pianist Jean-Louis Dorman bringing you Johann Sebastian Bach's Partita No. 1 on classical WSMR.

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Artist Series Concerts presents Synchrony Quartet at First Presbyterian Church in Sarasota. 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A reception follows October 18th at 4 p.m. Tickets at artistseriesconcerts.org. A climate scientist, Selby Gardens, and Sarasota Orchestra are coming together with The Bay for an important conversation about climate resilience. 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I'm Thea Lobo. Thanks so much for tuning in. Now, Kurt Mazur conducts the Gewandhaus Orchestra Leipzig, bringing you Franz Liszt's Hungarian Rhapsody No. 6.

The Gewandhaus Orchestra Leipzig, led by Kurt Mazur, performed Hungarian Rhapsody No. 6 by Franz Liszt on Florida's classical music station. 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Hope you're having a lovely Monday evening. I'm Thea Lobo. Look forward to a Mozart concerto in about 12 minutes. And before that, a Clementi overture. First, fanfares. The night is still young. This is Intradas for Trumpet, Horns, and Timpani by Jiří Linek, performed by the Czech Philharmonic Brass.